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7: We'll have some clouds around this evening before skies clear overnight with a west northwest wind around 15 to 20 miles per hour, gusting to 30, then diminishing to 10 to 15 after midnight with a low near 50. Clouds increase tomorrow with a northwest wind around 15 to 20 miles per hour, gusting to 30 with highs in the mid 60s. 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That's a look at your forecast for the Red River Valley. I'm meteorologist Morgan Bolton.

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We are Messengers. 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You've seen him do it a thousand times, yeah. 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

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The Lord is my shepherd. I have all that I need. He lets me rest in green meadows. He leads me beside peaceful streams. 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
5: clouds around this evening before skies clear overnight with a west northwest wind around 15 to 20 miles per hour, gusting to 30, then diminishing to 10 to 15 after midnight with a low near 50. Clouds increase tomorrow with a northwest wind around 15 to 20 miles per hour, gusting to 30 with highs in the mid 60s. 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That's a look at your forecast for the Red River Valley. I'm meteorologist Morgan Bolton.

0: It's on my alarm clock. It makes me up in the morning and throughout my day. 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
11: We'll have some clouds around this evening before skies clear overnight with a west northwest wind around 15 to 20 miles per hour, gusting to 30, then diminishing to 10 to 15 after midnight with a low near 50. Clouds increase tomorrow with a northwest wind around 15 to 20 miles per hour, gusting to 30 with highs in the mid-60s. 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That's a look at your forecast for the Red River Valley. I'm meteorologist Morgan Bolton.

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2: Hey, I'm John Reddick, and I want to tell you a little bit about my new song, Holding On. Praise God. 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But we still serve a God who's big enough and strong enough and able enough to be able to hold these things that we're struggling holding. So that's what this song is. This song is us

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6: We'll have some clouds around this evening before skies clear overnight with a west-northwest wind around 15 to 20 miles per hour, gusting to 30, then diminishing to 10 to 15 after midnight with a low near 50. Clouds increase tomorrow with a northwest wind around 15 to 20 miles per hour, gusting to 30 with highs in the mid-60s. 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That's a look at your forecast for the Red River Valley. I'm meteorologist Morgan Bolton.

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10: clouds around this evening before skies clear overnight with a west-northwest wind around 15 to 20 miles per hour, gusting to 30, then diminishing to 10 to 15 after midnight with a low near 50. Clouds increase tomorrow with a northwest wind around 15 to 20 miles per hour, gusting to 30 with highs in the mid-60s. 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That's a look at your forecast for the Red River Valley. I'm meteorologist Morgan Bolton.

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0: 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I love listening. My favorite thing is being in the car and my kids belt out the songs that you guys have on the radio. 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
4: We'll have some clouds around this evening before skies clear overnight with a west-northwest wind around 15 to 20 miles per hour, gusting to 30, then diminishing to 10 to 15 after midnight with a low near 50. Clouds increase tomorrow with a northwest wind around 15 to 20 miles per hour, gusting to 30 with highs in the mid-60s. 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That's a look at your forecast for the Red River Valley. I'm meteorologist Morgan Bolton.

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0: songs over the years that when they show up on the radio, it's just very encouraging. Just the way God can use any song. 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
3: We'll have some clouds around this evening before skies clear overnight with a west northwest wind around 15 to 20 miles per hour, gusting to 30, then diminishing to 10 to 15 after midnight with a low near 50. Clouds increase tomorrow with a northwest wind around 15 to 20 miles per hour, gusting to 30 with highs in the mid 60s. 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That's a look at your forecast for the Red River Valley. I'm Meteorologist Morgan Bolton.

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4: 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Weather.
5: We'll have some clouds around this evening before skies clear overnight with a west-northwest wind around 15 to 20 miles per hour, gusting to 30, then diminishing to 10 to 15 after midnight with a low near 50. Clouds increase tomorrow with a northwest wind around 15 to 20 miles per hour, gusting to 30 with highs in the mid-60s. 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That's a look at your forecast for the Red River Valley. I'm meteorologist Morgan Bolton.

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For the Lord Most High is awesome. He is the great King of all the earth. 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
1: 97.9. Weather. We'll have some clouds around this evening before skies clear overnight with a west-northwest wind around 15 to 20 miles per hour, gusting to 30, then diminishing to 10 to 15 after midnight with a low near 50. Clouds increase tomorrow with a northwest wind around 15 to 20 miles per hour, gusting to 30 with highs in the mid-60s. 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That's a look at your forecast for the Red River Valley. I'm meteorologist Morgan Bolton.

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1: I was searching for peace, for hope that I just couldn't find. I ended up turning on Life Data 7.9, and I really do believe that is where God found me. The rest is history. That was 10 years ago. That's every morning now. I get to hear my little 3-year-old sing the songs now in the back seat.
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2: Hey, I'm John Reddick, and I want to tell you a little bit about my new song, Holding On, Praise God. We all find ourselves in these spaces where we want to give God our entire hearts, and these obstacles are sometimes in a way, and it's hard, it's heavy, it's complicated. But we still serve a God who's big enough and strong enough and able enough to be able to hold these things that we're struggling holding. So

If you're facing the impossible right now, know that you serve the God of the impossible. Matthew 19:26 says, "Humanly speaking, it is impossible, but with God, everything is possible." 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
3: We'll have some clouds around this evening before skies clear overnight with a west northwest wind around 15 to 20 miles per hour, gusting to 30, then diminishing to 10 to 15 after midnight with a low near 50. Clouds increase tomorrow with a northwest wind around 15 to 20 miles per hour, gusting to 30 with highs in the mid-60s. 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That's a look at your forecast for the Red River Valley. I'm meteorologist Morgan Bolton.

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0: When I was in college, I had TV shows that I'd put them on, and it was like a comfort food. 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And I find hearing about how much God loves me and the people around me very comforting.
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He leads me beside peaceful streams. 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
4: 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Weather.
5: We'll have some clouds around this evening before skies clear overnight with a west-northwest wind around 15 to 20 miles per hour, gusting to 30, then diminishing to 10 to 15 after midnight with a low near 50. Clouds increase tomorrow with a northwest wind around 15 to 20 miles per hour, gusting to 30 with highs in the mid-60s. 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That's a look at your forecast for the Red River Valley. I'm meteorologist Morgan Bolton.

it feels like all your plans are falling apart, remember God's plan for you. Jeremiah 29:11, "For I know the plans I have for you, declares the Lord. 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
1: 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Weather.
2: Clear skies overnight with a west-northwest wind around 10 to 15 miles per hour and a low near 50. Clouds increase tomorrow with a northwest wind around 15 to 20 miles per hour, gusting to 30 with highs in the mid-60s. Sunshine Sunday morning before clouds increase in the afternoon. It'll be breezy with highs in the mid-70s. 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That's a look at your forecast for the Fargo-Moorhead area. I'm meteorologist Morgan Bolton.

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4: 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Weather.
5: Clear skies overnight with a west-northwest wind around 10 to 15 miles per hour and a low near 50. Clouds increase tomorrow with a northwest wind around 15 to 20 miles per hour, gusting to 30 with highs in the mid-60s. Sunshine Sunday morning before clouds increase in the afternoon. It'll be breezy with highs in the mid-70s. 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That's a look at your forecast for the Fargo-Moorhead area. I'm meteorologist Morgan Bolton.

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0: coming to the Red River Valley Fair on Sunday, July 12th at 6:30 p.m. Ann Wilson. My whole life is a God story. Matt Maher. And a message of hope from Nick Hall.
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3: Clear skies overnight with a west-northwest wind around 10 to 15 miles per hour and a low near 50. Clouds increase tomorrow with a northwest wind around 15 to 20 miles per hour, gusting to 30 with highs in the mid-60s. Sunshine Sunday morning before clouds increase in the afternoon. It'll be breezy with highs in the mid-70s. 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That's a look at your forecast for the Fargo-Moorhead area. I'm meteorologist Morgan Bolton.

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2: Clear skies overnight with a west-northwest wind around 10 to 15 miles per hour and a low near 50. Clouds increase tomorrow with a northwest wind around 15 to 20 miles per hour, gusting to 30 with highs in the mid-60s. Sunshine Sunday morning before clouds increase in the afternoon. It'll be breezy with highs in the mid-70s. 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That's a look at your forecast for the Fargo-Moorhead area. I'm meteorologist Morgan Bolton.

0: 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Matt Maher. And a message of hope from Nick Hall.
1: And when it seems like there's no hope, there's no chance, what could happen? 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
1: 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Weather.
2: Clear skies overnight with a west-northwest wind around 10 to 15 miles per hour and a low near 50. Clouds increase tomorrow with a northwest wind around 15 to 20 miles per hour, gusting to 30 with highs in the mid-60s. Sunshine Sunday morning before clouds increase in the afternoon. It'll be breezy with highs in the mid-70s. 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That's a look at your forecast for the Fargo-Moorhead area. I'm meteorologist Morgan Bolton.

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4: Clear skies overnight with a west-northwest wind around 10 to 15 miles per hour and a low near 50. Clouds increase tomorrow with a northwest wind around 15 to 20 miles per hour, gusting to 30 with highs in the mid-60s. Sunshine Sunday morning before clouds increase in the afternoon. It'll be breezy with highs in the mid-70s. 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That's a look at your forecast for the Fargo-Moorhead area. I'm meteorologist Morgan Bolton.

If you're facing the impossible right now, know that you serve the God of the impossible. Matthew 19:26 says, "Humanly speaking, it is impossible, but with God, everything is possible." 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

0: 1 Corinthians 5:17, anyone who belongs to Christ has become a new person. 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The old life is gone. 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Where is my guilt? Where is my shame? I left it in the river. 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
2: Clear skies overnight with a west-northwest wind around 10 to 15 miles per hour and a low near 50. Clouds increase tomorrow with a northwest wind around 15 to 20 miles per hour, gusting to 30 with highs in the mid-60s. Sunshine Sunday morning before clouds increase in the afternoon. It'll be breezy with highs in the mid-70s. 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That's a look at your forecast for the Fargo-Moorhead area. I'm meteorologist Morgan Bolton.

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0: It's so interesting to me how you turn the radio on and there's the song. I remember thinking, man, for King and Country, God uses that music. It was God only knows. I was out having a tough day at work. That song was playing just as I was getting into the car, and it was like, oh, that's right. God knows, and everything else will be okay.
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4: Clouds will increase today with a northwest wind around 15 to 20 miles per hour, gusting to 30 with highs in the mid-60s. Decreasing clouds tonight with a northwest wind around 15 to 20 miles per hour, gusting to 35 with lows in the mid-40s. Sunshine for the first half of the day tomorrow with clouds increasing in the afternoon. It'll be breezy with highs in the low to mid-70s. 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That's a look at your forecast for the Fargo-Moorhead area. I'm meteorologist Morgan Bolton.

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2: Clouds will increase today with a northwest wind around 15 to 20 miles per hour, gusting to 30 with highs in the mid-60s. Decreasing clouds tonight with a northwest wind around 15 to 20 miles per hour, gusting to 35 with lows in the mid-40s. Sunshine for the first half of the day tomorrow with clouds increasing in the afternoon. It'll be breezy with highs in the low to mid-70s. 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That's a look at your forecast for the Fargo-Moorhead area. I'm meteorologist Morgan Bolton.

0: 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I love to sing. So just another way to share Jesus with them. And if I change the station, they get upset. 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
3: Clouds will increase today with a northwest wind around 15 to 20 miles per hour, gusting to 30 with highs in the mid-60s. Decreasing clouds tonight with a northwest wind around 15 to 20 miles per hour, gusting to 35 with lows in the mid-40s. Sunshine for the first half of the day tomorrow with clouds increasing in the afternoon. It'll be breezy with highs in the low to mid-70s. 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That's the look at your forecast for the Fargo-Moorhead area. I'm meteorologist Morgan Bolton.

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5: Clouds will increase today with a northwest wind around 15 to 20 miles per hour, gusting to 30 with highs in the mid-60s. Decreasing clouds tonight with a northwest wind around 15 to 20 miles per hour, gusting to 35 with lows in the mid-40s. Sunshine for the first half of the day tomorrow with clouds increasing in the afternoon. It'll be breezy with highs in the low to mid-70s. 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That's a look at your forecast for the Fargo-Moorhead area. I'm meteorologist Morgan Bolton.

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For the Lord Most High is awesome. He is the great King of all the earth. 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
1: Tammy Wood is sponsoring today on Life 97.9 in memory of her dear friend, Teresa. 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She lived her life for Jesus. She was a radiant light to the world that often feels dim. 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

0: Happy Saturday. We're the Bright Side, Jeremy and Elena.
1: Yeah, welcome to your morning. And hopefully it's going to be one of those like chill mornings for you. Maybe even a slow morning.
0: Yeah.
1: There's nothing like just not having to be in a hurry or in a rush.
0: So true.
1: On Saturday.
0: I know, a little sleep-in moment, which, I mean, if you're up right now, just relax.
1: Yeah.
0: Take a deep breath. You got this. If you're headed to work today, you got this. You're going to make it through. You got this. No matter what you're going to face today, you got this.
1: Yeah, waking up naturally, you got this.
0: Oh, for real. Good job.

0: Friend, it is time that we come together and we take back our weekends.
1: Oh, that's so true. There's always those things that just like somehow take over and occupy the entire weekend. It's The Bright Side. We're Jeremy and Elena.
0: And here's the thing. Like, you're busy. You've got kid events going on. You've got work. You've got, you know, maybe church nights. You've got all these things that are going on that just kind of, you know, it's what's going on through the week. But then on the weekend, you should be able to like rest.
1: Yeah.
0: And relax, have fun. It's summertime. Like, maybe you got some vacation trips.
1: Some lake days.
0: Yeah, just the fun. You're reaping the rewards of what you've done for those 5 days during the week. Now, here's the thing. There's a place that said, you know, we should actually not be mowing our lawns on the weekends and spending all this time doing it. And I was like, that's pretty cool. How many times have you or your family members or your neighbors you've seen just spending all this time on their lawns on the weekend?
1: It was like every conversation I had this past Sunday was, we were out in the yard and it was 92 degrees and we spent the whole day out there and then we had to go to a grad party. We had to shower first. But yard work was like the thing of the weekend.
0: Yeah. Yeah. And here's the thing. I started thinking about it. I'm like, it really shouldn't be. And so there's this group that came and they call it mowing. It's like a mowing league. Thursday night mowing league.
1: Oh, fun.
0: And so the whole idea is that instead of wasting your precious time on the weekends mowing your lawn and doing yard work, you do this on Thursday. And there's a whole community that you can join. And it's pretty awesome.
1: That's so cool. Get it done before the weekend.
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4: Clouds will increase today with a northwest wind around 15 to 20 miles per hour, gusting to 30 with highs in the mid-60s. Decreasing clouds tonight with a northwest wind around 15 to 20 miles per hour, gusting to 35 with lows in the mid-40s. Sunshine for the first half of the day tomorrow with clouds increasing in the afternoon. It'll be breezy with highs in the low to mid-70s. 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That's a look at your forecast for the Fargo-Moorhead area. I'm meteorologist Morgan Bolton.

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0: 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Nowhere to turn but Jesus. We are Messengers. You can count on that. 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
1: Hey, it's The Bright Side with Jeremy and Elena. This is your daily truth.
0: There's some times, right, in life where it's just happening. It feels out of control. There's so much going on. And you're wondering, God, where are you in the middle of all of this? Have you met me yet, or are you going to? The truth is, God is with you in every single moment, no matter what you're facing. God's timing is never exactly our timing. He never does things according to our plans. But here is the fact we know. God is never late, and He's never early. He's just perfectly on time. We need to learn to trust God's timing, because it's our tendency to try to make things happen in our own timing, in our own plan, and in our own doing. But He has a plan in the middle of it all. So while you're waiting, know that God is working. 2 Peter 3 talks about this. But you must not forget this one thing, dear friends. A day is like 1,000 years to the Lord, and 1,000 years is like a day. The Lord isn't really being slow about His promise as some people think. No, He is actually patient for your sake, because He doesn't want anyone to be destroyed. He wants everyone to come to know Him. Friend, the Lord is not slow. He is with you in the valley, and He's waiting for you.
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4: Clouds will increase today with a northwest wind around 15 to 20 miles per hour, gusting to 30 with highs in the mid-60s. Decreasing clouds tonight with a northwest wind around 15 to 20 miles per hour, gusting to 35 with lows in the mid-40s. Sunshine for the first half of the day tomorrow with clouds increasing in the afternoon. It'll be breezy with highs in the low to mid-70s. 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That's a look at your forecast for the Fargo-Moorhead area. I'm meteorologist Morgan Bolton.

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1: Tammy Wood is sponsoring today on Life 97.9 in memory of her dear friend, Teresa. Teresa is celebrating this birthday in heaven. She lived her life for Jesus. 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Her joy was contagious, her kindness boundless, and a true friend to everyone she met. 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

0: You are not alone. It's The Bright Side with Jeremy and Elena, and this is your verse of the day.
1: The Lord is close to the brokenhearted. He rescues those whose spirits are crushed. That's Psalm 34:18.

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0: Is your default answer when people ask you, how was your week or how was your day? Well, it's been busy. Mm-hmm. It's The Bright Side. We're Jeremy and Elena.
1: Yeah, and I feel like that's almost like the new, like, oh, it's going well.

0: well, or how are you doing? Oh, that's good. And instead of good, it's busy.
1: Yeah.
0: And that could be a reality for sure. We're not trying to take that away at all. But one of the things that I've been trying to change is saying busy for the sake of saying busy, and now moving towards like, hey, how are you doing? It's fruitful.
1: Yeah.
0: Because you're changing your mind to kind of look towards the good and the things that are going well. And so like when I look at my life specifically, you know, last night, two different events with a few different kids. You had track, you had softball game, you had gymnastics. And I start actually looking and seeing that, hey, like what might feel busy? Yeah, I'm running all over the place. It's fruitful because my kids are building relationships and I'm also meeting new parents and having conversations.
1: Yeah, it's like being reminded that I didn't just have a full week. Mm-hmm. I had a filling week because my kids made new friends. Mm-hmm. This happened. I had great talks about who God is with people this week. Like I had a full Friday where it was like packed full. But my favorite thing about it is that in every moment on that Friday, I got to talk to someone about their God story. Mm-hmm. So maybe your life isn't just busy, but it's fruitful. So what are the things that have come that are so good out of the moments that felt like they could have been just busy?
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7: Clouds will increase today with a northwest wind around 15 to 20 miles per hour, gusting to 30 with highs in the mid-60s. Decreasing clouds tonight with a northwest wind around 15 to 20 miles per hour, gusting to 35 with lows in the mid-40s. Sunshine for the first half of the day tomorrow with clouds increasing in the afternoon. It'll be breezy with highs in the low to mid-70s. 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That's a look at your forecast for the Fargo-Moorhead area. I'm meteorologist Morgan Bolton.

0: Drive Fest North 2026 is coming to the Stutsman County Fairgrounds July 31st and August 1st in Jamestown, North Dakota, featuring Ben Fuller. 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We are Messengers. 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

0: 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He sent His one and only Son, Jesus. And if you want to know more about what it means to follow Jesus, we want to help you with that.
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0: those new summer treats. We're looking to, you know, try something new. What's something new that you're trying this summer?
1: Hey, it's The Bright Side with Jeremy and Elena.
0: I know there's the classic, you know, like watermelon and lemonade and things like that that we all have over the summer. Mm-hmm. But why not try something a little different? And one of my friends reminded me of this because you can make anything into an ice cube.
1: Oh, yeah.
0: Uh-huh. Mm-hmm. Like Powerade, for example. Oh. You can pour into little ice cube trays and then use either in your water, in your Powerade, mm-hmm. or pour some Sprite over it for a fun and festive little beverage. Isn't that nice?
1: Sounds refreshing.
0: I know. There's got to be some other like cool, unique things that we haven't tried that somehow someone else knows about.
1: Yeah. What is like that Red River Valley like cool summer treat? Because I'm new here and I want to know and I want to try something different. So yeah, give us a call, right? Like I want to know. I can't think of anything that's like truly Red River Valley.
0: Yeah. Or new.
1: Yeah.
0: Yeah. It's all classic and old. Like, you know, watermelon.
1: Popsicles.
0: Yeah. You know, like what's something fun, summery, and new?
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3: 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Weather.
4: Clouds will increase today with a northwest wind around 15 to 20 miles per hour, gusting to 30 with highs in the mid-60s. Decreasing clouds tonight with a northwest wind around 15 to 20 miles per hour, gusting to 35 with lows in the mid-40s. Sunshine for the first half of the day tomorrow with clouds increasing in the afternoon. It'll be breezy with highs in the low to mid-70s. 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That's a look at your forecast for the Fargo-Moorhead area. I'm meteorologist Morgan Bolton.

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1: 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Teresa is celebrating this birthday in heaven. She lived her life for Jesus. She was a radiant light to the world that often feels dim. 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

0: It's absolutely no mystery that we are in the most generous place here in the Red River Valley, and I would say in the United States. And that includes you, friend. And there's also a mystery box that, that has something really cool inside of it.
1: It's so true. And we can't tell you, actually, besides there might be a t-shirt. But it might be, there's for sure a t-shirt. You just don't know which one it is.
0: A mystery t-shirt.
1: A mystery t-shirt, including some other fun swag. 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

0: And all of a sudden you see that flashing light. And it's just a helpful reminder that you are not in the right lane.
1: That happens to me a lot in life. Hey, it's The Bright Side. We're Jeremy and Elena.
0: Embarrassing? Maybe. But, you know, that's also kind of a gift because sometimes life does that same thing for you. So maybe you're trying to be a runner and you admire runners. You see them. They're just like galloping, yeah. Almost like these beautiful stallions.
1: Sure.
0: Like the ones at Theodore Roosevelt Park or whatever. Yeah. You're just like, oh, yeah, I'm all about this. And then you lace up your shoes and your knees immediately file a complaint with the rest of your body. Oh. And you're like, oh, goodness. Like the distance, it feels impossible. And the sweat's in your eyes. And now you look like you're crying and you're sweating. And that's okay. It's uncomfortable. There's some confusion and the sting of why can't I do what they do? And honestly, that's perfectly okay. You're just not in the right lane.
1: No, and we're allowed to file a complaint against our knees.
0: Yeah.
1: They can't file a complaint against us. I mean, there's so many things that I've tried. I think I'm chronically, I love different sports. I love playing things. I love doing things. I'm super competitive. Mm-hmm. But every sport I've tried, let's just say, I'm not very good at it. And I have not come close to finding my lane yet from soccer to like martial arts. Yeah. Look, we're going to find it one day.
0: And that's okay. And that's okay. Maybe if you are searching and you're like, well, running's not my thing. Maybe it's that pickleball. And think about this. Proverbs 16, it says, in their hearts, human plans.
1: Yeah.
0: You know, they plan their course.
1: Yeah.
0: But the Lord establishes their steps. So maybe you're just stepping onto that pickle court right now.
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5: Clouds will increase today with a northwest wind around 15 to 20 miles per hour, gusting to 30 with highs in the mid-60s. Decreasing clouds tonight with a northwest wind around 15 to 20 miles per hour, gusting to 35 with lows in the mid-40s. Sunshine for the first half of the day tomorrow with clouds increasing in the afternoon. It'll be breezy with highs in the low to mid-70s. 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That's the look at your forecast for the Fargo-Moorhead area. I'm meteorologist Morgan Bolton.

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0: 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Hey, it's The Bright Side with Jeremy and Elena. And friend, we are at the beginning of the 97 days of summer. And there are events, there's road trips, and we want to see you at every single one of them.
1: We sure do. Hey, there's an opportunity today because we're at Summerfest in Fergus Falls. 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

0: You know, what is that moment that you realize that, you know, yeah, there's just some things going on with yourself and you're like, I feel like I am aging.
1: Hey, it's The Bright Side for Jeremy and Elena. I've had so many of those moments when you start realizing you were enjoying the conversation about weather and like, this is just a really fascinating conversation.
0: Yeah, you're using words like cumulus and cirrus clouds.
1: Oh man, we're like, oh man, we really needed that rain.
0: Yeah.
1: Really needed that rain, you know?
0: Gust up to 40 miles per hour today.
1: Wow, it's quite windy today.
0: Coming from the northeast.
1: Into the Windy Valley here. It's going to be a good day. Well, we asked you too. What did you realize? When did you realize you were getting older? And Deirdre said, I slipped and fell and people panicked and came running asking if I was okay instead of laughing. And that's when I realized I was getting older. So we're wondering what the moment is for you when you realized you were getting older.
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6: 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Weather.
7: Clouds will increase today with a northwest wind around 15 to 20 miles per hour, gusting to 30 with highs in the mid-60s. Decreasing clouds tonight with a northwest wind around 15 to 20 miles per hour, gusting to 35 with lows in the mid-40s. Sunshine for the first half of the day tomorrow with clouds increasing in the afternoon. It'll be breezy with highs in the low to mid-70s. 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That's a look at your forecast for the Fargo-Moorhead area. I'm meteorologist Morgan Bolton.

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1: 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She lived her life for Jesus. 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

0: 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Hey, it's The Bright Side with Jeremy and Elena. And just know, friend, you are always cared for. And this is your daily verse.
1: 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He rescues those whose spirits are crushed. That's Psalm 34:18.
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0: When it feels like all your plans are falling apart, remember God's plan for you. Jeremiah 29:11. For I know the plans I have for you, declares the Lord. 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
1: Do you have a list of regrets? This longer than it's ever been.

0: that's something you got to build in. Hey, it's The Bright Side with Jeremy and Elena.
1: Exactly that. You have to build it in. You have to make sure it's the first thing on your list, because there's so many things, you know, weddings, grad parties, so many other things your kids are doing this summer, sports, events, everything. But what if you just started by penciling in, not even pencil, let's go with permanent marker. Permanent marker in those things that you were hoping to do this summer. Mm-hmm. That camping trip you were hoping to take, that trip, that road trip, the lake day, whatever you were thinking about, put it on the calendar first. Mm-hmm. So that way you know what you're working around.
0: Yeah, it's definitely something that you have to be intentional about. It's as intentional as taking care of your body or making sure you get that meal, because what you're essentially doing is you're saying that, hey, the things that I want to do matter, and I'm not just controlled by my schedule. So it's so important, friend, for you to just say, hey, I want to do this, and I'm going to build this in just for me.
1: Just for you, as the first thing on your calendar, not the last.
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5: clouds will increase today with a northwest wind around 15 to 20 miles per hour, gusting to 30 with highs in the mid-60s. Decreasing clouds tonight with a northwest wind around 15 to 20 miles per hour, gusting to 35 with lows in the mid-40s. Sunshine for the first half of the day tomorrow with clouds increasing in the afternoon. It'll be breezy with highs in the low to mid-70s. 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That's a look at your forecast for the Fargo-Moorhead area. I'm meteorologist Morgan Bolton.

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0: Do you ever think about the margins that you build into your life and how sometimes the most important conversations are the ones that happen in the spaces that you leave open?
1: It's The Bright Side with Jeremy and Elena. It's always important to leave that space just in case we're missing something.
0: Yeah, I have a daughter and she's high energy. She's pretty in your face in the best possible way. But on this particular day, I noticed that she kept hearing no. They had a lemonade stand going on and it was like, no, you're too small to help for this. No, you can't handle the money. No, we don't want you to really handle the food, that kind of thing. And it's just repeatedly over, no, you're too small, you're too young. And, you know, I watched something happen to her. I watched her exterior just kind of harden a little bit. And throughout the day, it kind of continued like, no, we don't need this right now. We don't need your help with this part. And, you know, later on, everyone's doing their own thing and they're resting and they're kind of just checked out. And I noticed her standing on the stairs and she's got her head kind of down and she's just thinking about the day. And I just looked at her and I was like, okay, I'm like in the middle of working out. And I was like, I need to stop for a second. And I was like, hey, do you need a hug? And she shakes her head no. And I'm like, come give me a hug. And she comes over and initially, you know, I wrap her up pretty tight and she kind of shakes and tries to get out. And then her body just sinks in. And then she just goes, it's just that it's just been such a hard day. And I just have like, you know, everyone's been saying no. And I don't know what to even do right now in this moment. And it's that part of building margins into our life that is really helpful for other people. Helps you see and it helps them unload. And it starts as simple as just a hug.
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7: Clouds will increase today with a northwest wind around 15 to 20 miles per hour, gusting to 30 with highs in the mid-60s. Decreasing clouds tonight with a northwest wind around 15 to 20 miles per hour, gusting to 35 with lows in the mid-40s. Sunshine for the first half of the day tomorrow with clouds increasing in the afternoon. It'll be breezy with highs in the low to mid-70s. 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That's a look at your forecast for the Fargo-Moorhead area. I'm meteorologist Morgan Bolton.

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All right, summer isn't over, although today, a high of only 65, it'll seem a lot cooler. Hey, I'm Paul, uplifting Life 97.9. Then again, should be pretty comfortable for Summerfest out in Fergus Falls. 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

If you're facing the impossible right now, know that you serve the God of the impossible. Matthew 19:26 says, "Humanly speaking, it is impossible, but with God, everything is possible." 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

0: I know.
1: Ryan Stevenson on Uplifting Life 97.9. This I know. Well, this I know, probably not the best day to go to one of the pools in town, unless you like it cool. I mean, with temperatures only in the 60s, it's going to be a chilly, chilly day here in the Red River Valley. But as I mentioned, if you're out and about for Summerfest over in Fergus Falls, then that's actually going to be pretty nice. And it's just one of the 97 days of summer. And, you know, with the summer, with gas prices up, probably not wanting to travel as much, but a lot of great stuff happening here in the valley. So hope you can be a part of it. And you can find out more about the 97 Days of Summer and a lot of the great events happening, including the ones we're going to be at this summer, where you can meet up with the Life 97.9 crew. You can find that by, well, texting the word summer to 701-356-0979.
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4: Clouds will increase today with a northwest wind around 15 to 20 miles per hour, gusting to 30 with highs in the mid-60s. Decreasing clouds tonight with a northwest wind around 15 to 20 miles per hour, gusting to 35 with lows in the mid-40s. Sunshine for the first half of the day tomorrow with clouds increasing in the afternoon. It'll be breezy with highs in the low to mid-70s. 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That's a look at your forecast for the Fargo-Moorhead area. I'm meteorologist Morgan Bolton.

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0: coming to the Red River Valley Fair on Sunday, July 12th at 6:30 p.m. Ann Wilson. My whole life is a God's story. Matt Maher. And a message of hope from Nick Hall.
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0: Ah, new music here on Life 97.9. That's Joseph O'Brien. I see you. I'm Paul. And I do hope you see others here in the Red River Valley who need hope. Because that's what Life 97.9 is all about, offering hope in Jesus. One of our listeners told us, you know, this past February made 3 years of sobriety. And it's only possible because of God. Now, I have listened to Life 97.9 every day for over a year now, since moving to Fargo. Every time I feel low or depressed, Life 97.9 plays the song or gives a piece of scripture or whatever I need just at the right time. And because of that, I know I can make it through because God has my burden. 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And this person says, thank you for being there when I need it most. 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
3: Clouds will increase today with a northwest wind around 15 to 20 miles per hour, gusting to 30 with highs in the mid-60s. Decreasing clouds tonight with a northwest wind around 15 to 20 miles per hour, gusting to 35 with lows in the mid-40s. Sunshine for the first half of the day tomorrow with clouds increasing in the afternoon. It'll be breezy with highs in the low to mid-70s. 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That's a look at your forecast for the Fargo-Moorhead area. I'm meteorologist Morgan Bolton.

0: 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I listen to it every day. I praise God on my way to work. It means the Lord just had that's our time to get us in the car.
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1: So this morning I finished watching season 4 of The Chosen. 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

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The Lord is my shepherd. 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

0: uplifting Life 97.9. Yep, that's okay. Really, it is. It's Horace Frank's latest. The song's called Okay. Hey, I'm Paul. Thanks again for listening to Life 97.9 as we make our way through the weekend. And, you know, nice time to get outside. Beautiful weather today. And tomorrow should be really nice, too. A little warmer tomorrow, which is nice. But if you, you know, if you're stuck inside with the kids and you're looking for something that's hopefully more than okay to watch with your kids, I just saw this and I think it's cool because I grew up watching Mr. Rogers' Neighborhood. Well, there's now a YouTube channel where you can watch full episodes, including the very first episode. I don't think I've ever seen the very first episode, so I'm going to go back and watch that. But full episodes of Mr. Rogers' Neighborhood.
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cloudy today. Slight chance of a drizzle. Winds from the northwest at 15 to 20 miles per hour, gusting up to 30 miles per hour, high around 65. Then clear to partly cloudy tonight with winds from the west at 5 to 10 miles per hour, 45 to 50 for the low. Then we're mostly sunny and breezy Sunday, high 70 to 75, and partly to mostly sunny and breezy on Monday, chance of showers and thunderstorms in the afternoon, 75 to 80. 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That's a look at your forecast for the Valley. I'm meteorologist David Morin.

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Yes, the Life 97.9 crew is out there, so hope you can join up with us. 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

0: So I don't know if you're heading to the pool today. After all, it's a little on the cool side here in the Red River Valley. I'm Paul. Thanks again for listening to Life 97.9 and the beautiful voice there of Cece Winans and Worthy of It All. All right. Yeah, not a day to go swimming if you're like me, a bit of a cold baby. I mean, cold water and cold air, just I just don't like doing it. But I know this is the Red River Valley. You swim when you can. Okay, get that. But I need to rethink my swimwear because I was reading this article about good colors for swimwear. Now, I have a nice dark blue pair of swim trunks. Bad idea, especially when we think about our kids. And I generally don't go into deep water and like that. But the idea is, for safety's sake, you want to be able to be seen. So dark blue like I'm wearing, bad idea, especially when it comes to our kids. We want them to have bright, vivid colors like a vivid orange or bright highlighter yellow. Just, again, think safety vest or traffic cones. You want your kids to be seen in the water in case of emergency.
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2: Life 97.9 weather. Mostly cloudy today, slight chance of a drizzle, winds from the northwest at 15 to 20 miles per hour, gusting up to 30 miles per hour, high around 65. Then clear to partly cloudy tonight with winds from the west at 5 to 10 miles per hour, 45 to 50 for the low. Then we're mostly sunny and breezy Sunday, high 70 to 75, and partly to mostly sunny and breezy on Monday, chance of showers and thunderstorms in the afternoon, 75 to 80. 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That's a look at your forecast for the Valley. I'm meteorologist David Morin.

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3: Mostly cloudy today, slight chance of a drizzle, winds from the northwest at 15 to 20 miles per hour, gusting up to 30 miles per hour, high around 65. Then clear to partly cloudy tonight, with winds from the west at 5 to 10 miles per hour, 45 to 50 for the low. Then we're mostly sunny and breezy Sunday, high 70 to 75, and partly to mostly sunny and breezy on Monday, chance of showers and thunderstorms in the afternoon, 75 to 80. 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

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They will.

0: in the car during the summer, you gotta make stops, don't you? Hey, I'm Paul at Uplifting, Life 97.9, the latest there from Pat Barrett, I've Got a Fire. You make the stops because, you know, along with taking the breaks, yeah, you gotta get more snacks for the car, right? Well, how does this sound? M&M's this summer has banana nut bread M&M's. Now you're going, where can I get those around here? You can't. But if you're on the road, maybe you're heading east, maybe to go visit some historic sites because, you know, big year, 250th anniversary of our nation's founding. If you're going through an area that has Kroger's, they, only Kroger's, I guess, will be having these banana nut bread M&M's. Banana nut with chocolate on the outside? Oh, yeah.
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3: Mostly cloudy today, slight chance of a drizzle, winds from the northwest at 15 to 20 miles per hour, gusting up to 30 miles per hour, high around 65. Then clear to partly cloudy tonight with winds from the west at 5 to 10 miles per hour, 45 to 50 for the low. Then we're mostly sunny and breezy Sunday, high 70 to 75, and partly to mostly sunny and breezy on Monday, chance of showers and thunderstorms in the afternoon, 75 to 80. 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That's a look at your forecast for the Valley. I'm meteorologist David Morin.

0: songs over the years that when they show up on the radio, it's just very encouraging. Just the way God can use any song. He cements it in your heart, and then he just repeats it to you when you need it. 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

0: a car with the Life 97.9 sticker. And I was like, fine, I'll try that. And I kept listening. Over time, I began to notice the positive impact it was having on me. 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
1: You know, a lot of teachers, it's a joy that they get to teach, but it's also sad when the kids leave the classroom. 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I don't know if you're, when your kids left school at the end of the school year, they had anything special from their teacher as they were saying goodbye. Well, there's a teacher down in Oklahoma. Her name is Mrs. Munch, Melody Munch, second grade teacher, and for many years now, as a way of saying goodbye and letting her kids know it was a joy to serve you, a joy to teach you, and I love you. And so what she would do every year, she would have Mrs. Munch's second grade class awards, these customized awards. Plus, yeah, they got a treat out of it too, but also a little award for something, say like excellent encourager. She got to know the kids so well. And she wanted to encourage some positive aspect of their growth. And so she did that little customized way of saying, it was a joy. It was a joy to be your teacher.
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4: Clouds decrease throughout the night tonight with winds from the west at 5 to 10 miles per hour. The low is going to be 45 to 50. Then we're mostly sunny and breezy on Sunday. We'll get up to 70 to 75. Partly cloudy Sunday night with a low around 50. And we're partly to mostly sunny on Monday, breezy as well. We can see the chance of some showers and thunderstorms in the afternoon. We'll get up to 75 to 80. 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That's a look at your forecast for the Red River Valley. I'm meteorologist David Morin.

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0: Hey, thanks again for listening to Life 97.9. Maybe you were working on the flower bed or the garden, trying to weed things. After all, I think it is weeding garden day. But, you know, you get out there in the garden and kind of work hard, and you can get a little dirty, a little sweaty and such. And, you know, something like that can trigger a memory. It did for Jennifer. Jennifer was outside working in her yard and came in, you know, okay, she had sweat a lot, and yeah, but it made her think of her mom. Her mom was from the Philippines, and her mom would have a saying, "Amoy ara," which means you smell like the sun. Jennifer often heard her mom say that with a smile, as Jennifer, when she was little, would come in from outside playing. It was just her way of saying, you must have had fun playing. Because, yeah, you're sweaty, you're a little smelly, but you had fun. Yes, you smell like the sun. Amoy ara.
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4: Clouds decrease throughout the night tonight with winds from the west at 5 to 10 miles per hour. The low is going to be 45 to 50. Then we're mostly sunny and breezy on Sunday. We'll get up to 70 to 75. Partly cloudy Sunday night with a low around 50. And we're partly to mostly sunny on Monday, breezy as well. We can see the chance of some showers and thunderstorms in the afternoon. We'll get up to 75 to 80. 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That's a look at your forecast for the Red River Valley. I'm meteorologist David Morin.

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1: Right? But as I was reading that today, I kind of got stuck on these words. As yourself. Love someone else as you love yourself. Because the world tells us to love ourselves, to put ourselves first, to treat ourselves above everyone else. But that can easily pull us away from God instead of closer to Him. And if you're a people pleaser, you might lean too far the other way, taking care of everyone else and not taking care of yourself. Jesus makes the order clear. First, love God, then love others. There is a place for taking care of yourself, but not in a selfish way. We care for ourselves because we are God's creation. So loving yourself looks like spending time with the Lord, resting in Him, and trusting in His promises.
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4: Clouds decrease throughout the night tonight with winds from the west at 5 to 10 miles per hour. The low is going to be 45 to 50. Then we're mostly sunny and breezy on Sunday. We'll get up to 70 to 75. Partly cloudy Sunday night with a low around 50. And we're partly to mostly sunny on Monday, breezy as well. We can see the chance of some showers and thunderstorms in the afternoon. We'll get up to 75 to 80. 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That's a look at your forecast for the Red River Valley. I'm meteorologist David Morin.

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2: Tammy Wood is sponsoring today on Life 97.9 in memory of her dear friend, Teresa. Teresa is celebrating this birthday in heaven. She lived her life for Jesus. She was a radiant light to the world that often feels dim. Her joy was contagious, her kindness boundless, and a true friend to everyone she met. Her legacy of faith, joy, and love lives on in the lives she touched.

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0: splitting one order of crazy bread three ways and somehow calling it dinner. That was the plan. They walked into Little Caesars fully committed. One order, no extras. Just carbs, optimism, and some very confident girl math. And the young woman behind the counter that was taking their order looked them up and down and said, "You know what? Do you guys just want a couple of these? You can have them for free." And just like that, the math changed. Years later, they graduated, started families, have jobs, and they don't remember what happened that night, what they talked about. But they remember the extra box of crazy bread lady. It was more than just girl dinner. It was an act of kindness that they will never forget.
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3: Clouds decrease throughout the night tonight with winds from the west at 5 to 10 miles per hour. The low is going to be 45 to 50. Then we're mostly sunny and breezy on Sunday. We'll get up to 70 to 75. Partly cloudy Sunday night with a low around 50. And we're partly to mostly sunny on Monday, breezy as well. We can see the chance of some showers and thunderstorms in the afternoon. We'll get up to 75 to 80. 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That's a look at your forecast for the Red River Valley. I'm meteorologist David Morin.

0: It's absolutely amazing. I love listening. My favorite thing is being in the car and my kids belt out the songs that you guys have on the radio. Like, it just makes my heart melt and soar. 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

The Lord is close to you. Even if it feels quiet, even if you feel alone, He will not leave you. He will not abandon you. My name's Riley on Life 97.9. We're reminded of that in today's verse of the day from Psalm 34, verse 1. The Lord is close to the brokenhearted. He rescues those whose spirits are crushed.

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If you've ever wondered what it really looks like to love your enemies, it's more than just tolerating their existence. Think about Jesus and Judas. 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
1: Throughout the night tonight, with winds from the west at 5 to 10 miles per hour, the low is going to be 45 to 50. Then we're mostly sunny and breezy on Sunday, we'll get up to 70 to 75. Partly cloudy Sunday night with a low around 50, and we're partly to mostly sunny on Monday, breezy as well. We can see the chance of some showers and thunderstorms in the afternoon. We'll get up to 75 to 80. 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That's a look at your forecast for the Red River Valley. I'm meteorologist David Morin.

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0: When I was in college, I had TV shows that I'd put them on, and it was like a comfort food. So I'd study with them on in the background because I knew what it was going to say. And I knew what it said was something I enjoyed or appreciated and found comforting. And I find hearing about how much God loves me and the people around me very comforting.
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1: 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Teresa is celebrating this birthday in heaven. She lived her life for Jesus. She was a radiant light to the world that often feels dim. Her joy was contagious, her kindness boundless, and a true friend to everyone she met. Her legacy of faith, joy, and love lives on in the lives she touched.

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0: We are actually quite talented at trying to tie our worth to what we do, to what people say or think about us, how we measure up to their expectations. But if we're honest, none of us get it right all the time. And the good news of that, the good news that we are sinful and messed up and not worthy, is that our worth doesn't come from our actions. Your worth comes from Jesus. Because of his death and resurrection on the cross, you are made worthy. Not because you earned it. You've fallen short. You're made worthy because he loves you. It's that simple. And when you start a relationship with him, when you say, Lord, please come into my life, forgive me, change me, you are made new. You don't have to hustle for your worth. You don't have to prove it because it's already been given to you. You are deeply loved.
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4: Clouds decrease throughout the night tonight with winds from the west at 5 to 10 miles per hour. The low is going to be 45 to 50. Then we're mostly sunny and breezy on Sunday. We'll get up to 70 to 75. Partly cloudy Sunday night with a low around 50. And we're partly to mostly sunny on Monday, breezy as well. We can see the chance of some showers and thunderstorms in the afternoon. We'll get up to 75 to 80. 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That's a look at your forecast for the Red River Valley. I'm meteorologist David Morin.

0: It's on at home, it's on in my car, it's on at work. All the songs are uplifting to me and soothing.
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0: The Lord is our strength when we're feeling weak. My name is Riley on Life 97.9. In Psalm 18, David writes, I love you, Lord. You are my strength. The Lord is my rock, my fortress, and my savior. He is where I find protection. And I love that picture because it reminds us when life is a little bit shaky, that we are not standing alone. God gives us strength when we're running on empty. He protects us when we feel vulnerable. And he shows up in ways that we might not always expect, but always need. And his goodness doesn't end there. In verse 3, David writes, I called on the Lord, who is worthy of praise, and he saved me. When life feels uncertain or heavy, all we have to do is call on the Lord. We don't have to have the perfect words. You can simply come as you are and worship him, knowing that he hears you.
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3: Clouds decrease throughout the night tonight with winds from the west at 5 to 10 miles per hour. The low is going to be 45 to 50. Then we're mostly sunny and breezy on Sunday. We'll get up to 70 to 75. Partly cloudy Sunday night with a low around 50. And we're partly to mostly sunny on Monday, breezy as well. We can see the chance of some showers and thunderstorms in the afternoon. We'll get up to 75 to 80. 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That's a look at your forecast for the Red River Valley. I'm meteorologist David Morin. We'll be right back.

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2: 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Teresa is celebrating this birthday in heaven. She lived her life for Jesus. She was a radiant light to the world that often feels dim. Her joy was contagious, her kindness boundless, and a true friend to everyone she met. Her legacy of faith, joy, and love lives on in the lives she touched.

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0: Uplifting Life 97.9. My name's Riley, and I thought that the whole point of having a guard dog was that the dog guards you. That's the arrangement. I provide food, shelter, pets, treats, emotional support, and Dolly's supposed to scare away the apex predators. Well, I got home from work yesterday, stepped out onto my deck to enjoy the beautiful warm weather, and then out of nowhere, this bird comes in low, like eye level low, personal space violation low, swooping directly in front of my face. And I want to be clear that I did not handle this like an adult. I screamed, full volume screamed. Well, Dolly, my brave and loyal protector, just sniffing, humming to herself, this patch of grass looks promising. No eye contact, no backup, no intervention. So I'm just out here screaming at birds while my guard dog is doing administrative work. This is gonna go in her report. We're gonna have to revisit her job description.
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6: Clouds decrease throughout the night tonight with winds from the west at 5 to 10 miles per hour. The low is going to be 45 to 50. Then we're mostly sunny and breezy on Sunday. We'll get up to 70 to 75. Partly cloudy Sunday night with a low around 50. And we're partly to mostly sunny on Monday, breezy as well. We can see the chance of some showers and thunderstorms in the afternoon. We'll get up to 75 to 80. 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That's a look at your forecast for the Red River Valley. I'm meteorologist David Morin.

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0: Psalm 63 says, God, I earnestly search for you. 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

The Lord is close to you. Even if it feels quiet, even if you feel alone, He will not leave you. He will not abandon you. My name's Riley on Life 97.9. We're reminded of that in today's verse of the day from Psalm 34, verse 1. The Lord is close to the brokenhearted. He rescues those whose spirits are crushed.

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0: there's always something to laugh at. And even if it's not laughter, it's a smile, something hopeful, a fun little tidbit that we can pull from it. But also we get really good, positive music.
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You just want to catch up with your friends, but it's almost inevitable. You get on social media and you start scrolling, and everyone else is living these big, meaningful, highlight reel-worthy lives. And you're just doing the everyday stuff. The laundry, the emails, being stuck in traffic. And even if you don't say it out loud, it's easy for your brain to believe the lie that the stuff you're doing isn't nearly as important as what they're doing. But think about this. Jesus spent 30 years just doing ordinary life. He didn't start his ministry until he was 30, and then he remained on this earth for 3 more years. 30 years of quiet faithfulness, showing up to work, working with his hands, probably dealing with difficult

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1: Showers before midnight tonight with decreasing clouds and a north-northwest wind around 5 to 15 miles per hour, gusting to 25 with lows in the mid-40s. A mix of sun and clouds tomorrow with a north-northwest wind around 10 to 15 miles per hour, gusting to 30 with highs in the low to mid-70s. 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That's a look at your forecast for the Fargo-Moorhead area. I'm meteorologist Morgan Bolton.

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2: 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Teresa is celebrating this birthday in heaven. She lived her life for Jesus. She was a radiant light to the world that often feels dim. Her joy was contagious, her kindness boundless, and a true friend to everyone she met. Her legacy of faith, joy, and love lives on in the lives she touched.

0: day.
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0: There's all the obvious things, right? Things that we think of as sin, lying, cheating, stealing, pride. We could all agree that those are wrong and that it's important to not do those things. But sometimes sin is a little more subtle than that. Because even good things can slip into the wrong place in your life. Work is good. Relationships are good. The music we enjoy, hobbies we love, the gifts and talents that God has given us, they're all good. But when any one of those things starts to creep up before God, higher on the priority list, they quietly turn into something else. They become idols. God clearly says, "You shall have no other gods before me." And that's not a condescending pressure. That's not a big, mean rule. That's an invitation for us to come back, to recenter our lives and let him be number one again. So maybe today it's just a quiet moment of noticing and saying, "Hey, God, I want you back as number one."
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6: We could see some isolated showers before midnight tonight with decreasing clouds and a north-northwest wind around 5 to 15 miles per hour, gusting to 25 with lows in the mid-40s. A mix of sun and clouds tomorrow with a north-northwest wind around 10 to 15 miles per hour, gusting to 30 with highs in the low to mid-70s. 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That's a look at your forecast for the Fargo-Moorhead area. I'm meteorologist Morgan Bolton.

0: 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I listen to it every day. I praise God on my way to work. And me and the Lord just have that's our time to get in the car.
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If you're facing the impossible right now, know that you serve the God of the impossible. Matthew 19:26 says, "Humanly speaking, it is impossible, but with God, everything is possible." 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

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Oh, when it's home, but Jesus. We are Messengers. 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
1: 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Weather.
2: We could see some isolated showers before midnight tonight with decreasing clouds and a north-northwest wind around 5 to 15 miles per hour, gusting to 25 with lows in the mid-40s. A mix of sun and clouds tomorrow with a north-northwest wind around 10 to 15 miles per hour, gusting to 30 with highs in the low to mid-70s. 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That's a look at your forecast for the Fargo-Moorhead area. I'm meteorologist Morgan Bolton.

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0: I was searching for peace, for hope that I just couldn't find. I ended up turning on Life 37.9, and I really do believe that is where God found me. The rest is history. That was 10 years ago. It's every morning now. I get to hear my little three-year-old sing the songs on the back seat.
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